0: You're listening to the Chrissy Swan Show on Nova. Swanee is still resting up, so my mate Sarah Arbo is in.
1: I am.
0: Time to go clicking.
2: Chrissy's Clickbait.
0: Where do you stand on Sydney Sweeney?
1: She's a controversial figure, isn't she?
0: Yeah.
1: I feel like I just put my foot in it by saying figure, because that is the reason she's controversial. I mean, she has got a banging body, right?
0: Yeah.
1: She's so fit. She looks amazing. But it's like, what is she more famous for? The way she looks or her acting?
0: On Nova, Swanee is still resting up, so my mate Sarah Arbo is in.
1: I am.
0: Time to go clicking.
2: Chrissy's Clickbait.
0: Where do you stand on Sydney Sweeney?
1: She's a controversial figure, isn't she?
0: Yeah.
1: I feel like I just put my foot in it by saying figure, because that is the reason she's controversial.
0: Yeah.
1: I mean, she has got a banging body, right?
0: Yeah.
1: She's so...

Fitzy Whipper, Caters, we drive you home. One day to the weekend. Hey, special show Tuesday, wasn't it? We were at Taronga Zoo in Sydney celebrating Disney's The Lion King. And we had a very...

0: When it, you know, AI, Tommy, we've got to talk about AI at some stage.
1: Yeah, I think
0: at the
1: it's,
0: moment.
1: There's it's a catching on, isn't it?
0: There's a lot of people blowing up about AI.
2: I don't think that's AI,
3: real.
2: Though.
3: I don't like that. I don't need to see Michael Jackson as Liam Gallagher.
1: Yeah, his nose looks a bit fake, doesn't it?
0: Be honest with me, though, Kate. You're very interested to see how Michael Jackson would sing
3: Actually,
0: Wonderwall.
3: You're right. You're right, Fitzy. I lost myself there for a moment.
0: This is if like a producer, let's say Quincy Jones went, "Hey Michael, I've got a brand
2: new song." I don't think
0: he
2: speaks like Michael as well. Not everyone in Michael's life speaks like Michael.
3: When they talk to Michael, they do.
0: I think
2: it was Quincy really high as well.
0: Michael loved Quincy so much that he followed his voice.
2: Oh, did
0: as well.
2: He?
0: Yeah. So I mean, it's that classic riff that Noel came up with Wonderball. But what would it sound like
2: Wonderwall.
0: With Michael? Let's have a listen.

Boys jams.

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1: Evening there. Bereisi Way is currently closed for the NFL event around the MCG. Traffic recovering from that earlier breakdown outbound on the Westgate Bridge. Still got that broken glass causing headaches on the Peninsula Link southbound of Bungar Road. Two lanes still out of action there. That car and motorcycle crash still getting cleaned up on the Western Freeway outbound before Hopkins Road. And really slow Ring Road, Greensboro round past the Western Freeway. And again, a plenty road through the work zone for the drive home. It's spring season at Freedom. 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Hurry, sale ends Monday, only at Freedom. Low tonight of 8, tomorrow 16. Right now she's cooling down. It's 11 degrees on Melbourne's Nova 100.
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5: Welcome to the midnight hour, everybody.
0: Oh, what's up, midnight? How's it going? 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Yeah, just like chilling.
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0: AF.
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0: Ooh, so hardcore. 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
0: 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God dang it.
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11: 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Bye.

0: across Melbourne. This is Nova 100. Good morning. You're on the air with Jase, Lauren and Clint. We're doing it. Thanks, our mates at Shell Ready Express. Guys, what a morning it has been at the MCG. We've said all morning this is very reminiscent of Grand Final Day.
1: It is like Grand Final Day. And you know what? I think there's a thing or two we could learn about Grand Final Day. This sort of tailgate party set up in and around the MCG is just epic. And there's people everywhere. The game doesn't start till 10:30. People have been here since 7 o'clock.
2: Yeah,
1: there's
2: wild
1: activations. There's coffee stands. There's food. There's
0: chili fries.
2: And Jase, you say what a morning it has been. What a morning it will be. What an afternoon it will be. Because this is Melbourne for the next, what, 6-8 hours?
1: I know. Jonas Brothers at halftime.
2: Oh,
1: Joe Jonas missed his connecting flight. Didn't quite make it. But he will be here for the game and for the performance, I'm told. Now, fellas, who are we supporting?
2: We're on the Niners.
0: We're on the Niners.
1: I'm on the Rams.
0: Hey, probably try and avoid Richmond if you can on your way home this afternoon as well, because there'll be 100,000 people getting out of the stadium.
2: Can you imagine?
0: And I don't think they're going home.
2: Imagine Swan Street.
1: It's going to be pumping.
0: Guys, next week on the show.
2: Yes. This is big.
0: The moment you've been waiting for. We did this last year, and I've never seen the station phone system melt down like it did.
1: We are parking the NFL next week. This has been fun, but then we move to our great game, the AFL.
0: And from Monday, every day, and I mean lots of tickets, we are getting you to the AFL Toyota AFL Grand Final.
1: How good.
0: This is going to be massive.
1: Every day next week, Melbourne, make sure you tune in. They are going to be flying out the door.
0: That's right. AFL authorised grand final promotion, GF AFL 26162. We have your tickets every day to the Toyota AFL Grand Final next week.
2: And it's a big weekend for the AFL. Mm-hmm. Of course, six teams remain.
0: Come on, the Catters.
2: Remain in play. Mm-hmm. But as of Monday, there'll be four left. It's
0: an AFL Toyota AFL Grand Final.
1: How good.
0: This is going to be massive.
1: Every day next week, Melbourne, make sure you tune in. They are going to be flying out the door.
0: That's right. AFL authorised grand final promotion, GF AFL 26162. We have your tickets every day to the Toyota AFL Grand Final next week.
2: And it's a big weekend for the AFL. Mm-hmm. Of course, six teams remain.
0: Come on, the Catters.
2: Remain in play.